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1: 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Yeah, right, picture that with a Kodak. 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
1: 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They used to know me. All the highs and lows and in-betweens, and now you see me and just say, hey. 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